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11: Hi there, it's Damien Carbon. The Freo Dockers fly out for Melbourne this morning. The team bus just arriving now at Perth Airport. Luke Jackson grew up in Perth as a passionate Dockers fan. He now gets to wear the purple on the last day in September.
12: Yeah, 100%. This is one of my biggest dreams ever since I was a little boy.
11: The team has an open training session tomorrow, arvo, at the MCG. That comes straight after the grand final parade. There's been a Medicare breach involving artificial intelligence. The Prime Minister, speaking from New York this morning, confirming OpenAI gained access to the government's Medicare statistics reporting portal in June.
13: A forensic investigation aided by the Australian Signals Directorate is now underway to ascertain more information, including what other government systems were affected.
11: And a new survey has found 50% of 18 to 29-year-olds are still living at home with their parents. That's up from 39% 25 years ago.
9: Entwined in the Swan Valley is back this spring. A festival of events celebrating the season of flavour from October 5 to 18. Get entwined at entwinedinthevalley.com.au.
11: Big day for Brisbane's Lachie Neale, set to appear before the AFL Appeals Board this afternoon. That's after the tribunal upheld his one-game ban. Well, AFL boss Andrew Dillon says the two best teams have made it to Saturday's grand final.
14: Yeah, look, it's amazing. And I think you've got Brisbane, who've been the best side in the competition over 4 years, and you've got Fremantle, who's been the best team this year. A three-peat versus a team that's never won before. So it's going to be huge, and they are probably the two best teams this year.
11: And the Wildcats host Adelaide tonight. Mostly sunny for us in Perth today with a maximum of 22 degrees. Partly cloudy tomorrow, then a shower or two in Perth on grand final day. Keep us on all day for Perth's best variety and the Pete and Kimber Show for breakfast. They're back in 30 seconds on Mix.
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5: 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Crash still there, Tongan Highway southbound after Wellsboro Road East and Olive Grove. Traffic is pretty heavy on the approach. And a breakdown on Cornada northbound exit to Thomas Road in Bertram. No delays on that one, it's all in the left emergency lane. If you haven't claimed the WA Student Assistance Payment, you'd better hurry. Claims close this Friday, don't miss out. Search WA Student Assistance Payment for more. It's Bernie D. I'll have more traffic very soon on Mix 94.5. It's Perth's best variety.
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2: Hi there, here's Damien Carbon. Perth Airport has gone purple this morning, with the team bus now arriving, the players heading through for their flight to Melbourne. While preparations continue in the heart of Fremantle, Mayor Ben Lawver telling us streets start closing from midday tomorrow.
9: Yeah, so from like 12 o'clock on Friday, we're shutting down, right outside the train station, Market Street, all the way to Cappuccino Strip to where the Freehold Markets are there. So yeah, so from Friday, the day before, you won't be able to drive down there. Buses will be rerouted, just so we can do all the preparations we need to ensure everyone has a safe and a good time.
2: OpenAI is facing questions over an AI breach involving a government Medicare portal. The system was accessed in June, but authorities were only notified recently. And the weekly grocery bill is still heading north, with supermarket prices jumping 7% since June. New choice research across the four majors found Aldi remains the cheapest for its base basket, but Woolworths is catching up.
19: Entwined in the Swan Valley is back this spring, a festival of events celebrating the season of flavour from October 5 to 18. Get entwined at entwinedinthevalley.com.au.
2: New vision has emerged this morning of Lachie Neale's hit on Jack Ginnivan. It's said to show a clearer picture of his swinging arm, meaning Brisbane will now not fight the intentional strike finding at today's appeal. They're going to rely on the good bloke clause. Dockers great David Mundy doesn't believe Neale should be getting off.
20: Horrible outcome for Lachie and his prospects for this weekend, but I think the AFL's been very clear in its mandate to try and stamp out that sort of action and behaviour.
2: And the Wildcats hosting Bryce Cotton's Adelaide 36ers tonight.
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2: Mostly sunny for us in Perth today with a maximum of 22 degrees. Partly cloudy tomorrow, then a shower or two in Perth on grand final day. 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
4: 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A crash still there, Tonkin Highway southbound, just before Kelvin Road down on Grove. Traffic's heavy on approach back past Walshboro Road East, so merge safely. And the freeways, Mitchell southbound under speed, Stevenson on off through to Powers. And Kwinana northbound at the moment, it's at Cattell, then South Street to Mount Henry and Canning Highway. 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
1: Hello, it's the Pete and Kimber Show. We're bringing you our best of at the moment while we're on break for another week and a half. Tomorrow on the show, to round out your week with a big Friday, one of our favourite guests, Kate Sobrano. Isn't she an absolute fireball of energy, that woman?
2: She is a total fireball, and we did have to cut out some of her naughty words. Really, she gets loose, and I quite love that.
1: School holidays on the way in just a few days' time, and so you're thinking to yourself, wow, I've got a bit of time up my sleeve. I'm going to stay up late. I'm going to watch some things. So Kimber watched a thing on the way.
2: Go and watch yourself the Ray Gun documentary. I know what you're thinking, but you should totally see it anyway.
1: It's brilliant. And Jen Muir on why kids need boundaries. Oh, look, for us, school holidays is an opportunity for us to reset the house and the kids.
2: Yep.
1: Right. So it's a really, really good chat with Jen, why kids need boundaries and how you can set them up. So all of that and more on tomorrow's show. Have a great day.
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7: Perth, good morning. 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Very lucky to have Pete from the Pete and Kimber Show just pop

0: really hard decision to make because we have a fence that needs replacing.
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0: We bit the bullet and, you know, luckily I've been a part of the club for over a decade now on the ground as their host. So they were ready to go with some stuff. But this is something that I've always just wanted to celebrate with my wife. We're both really close on this. It was even in our vows for our marriage. So she'll be going over with me and we'll be there. And hopefully we will be celebrating an incredible win.
1: 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It is Perth's best variety and the Dockers' best variety.

0: Army, it all comes down to this. Will Freo win the grand final? Let's pump you up with a hit from our Princess of Pop performing live at the big game.
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0: 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We've got Perth's best variety. Kim Wilde's coming to Perth later this year. She's coming up after 10. Savage Garden on the way. And if you're going to play someone from Brisbane, you're certainly going to back it up with a big Frio artist, and they are former number one Fremantle Dockers ticket holders, Eskimo Joe, coming up too. 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
12: Hello there, I'm Matthew Layton. More Australians are looking for work, pushing unemployment to 4.6% despite a solid lift in jobs during August. OpenAI's handling of a Medicare data breach has been branded utterly unacceptable, despite the company now cooperating with the government. Acting Prime Minister Richard Marles says a new task force will investigate the incident and whether Australia is prepared for emerging AI cyber threats.
13: It will look at this incident thoroughly, but it will also examine our posture in respect of emerging AI cyber threats. It will look at the security of government networks. It will look at the legal arrangements that we have in place.
12: Police believe three home break-ins are linked with the group allegedly confronting residents and stealing two cars in Brisbane's east before another resident suffered a minor hand injury. And Choice says grocery prices across Coles, Woolworths, IGA and Aldi jumped 7% between March and June, with strawberries driving about half the increase.
14: Seat apply.
12: Perth's weather mostly sunny today in 22, partly cloudy in 22 tomorrow. And for the grand final on Saturday, a shower or two and 19 degrees. 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

Oh, it's 94.5 Eskimo Joe, former number one ticket holders of the Dockers. That was 2010, 2011, and, you know, the sound of Frio. But the song that has really encapsulated the spirit of the Dockers in more recent times... The fans are loving, and the players as well, Crooked Colours. And I'm wondering, is there any interest in hearing that song played in full today on Mix 94.5? You can let me know what you think on 131060. It's Mix 94.5, back to the 80s, Cyndi Lauper, and a whole lot of Perth's best variety.

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2: 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You voted on all of the elements of Kaylee and Clayton's big days. 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
5: 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Go, Kaylee. 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
12: 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Right now, it's two 80s hits from Elton John. 2019 Farewell Yellow Brick Road was show-stopping. And not just because Elton stopped the show to yell at security. 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

0: 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Our Freo Dockers up, up and away this morning, due to land in Melbourne just after midday our time. Coming up after 11, Cher. Take me into Thinking Out Loud, Ed Sheeran and George Michael. 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
2: I stand corrected, and Pete, I'd like to apologise. 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
24: Hello there, I'm Matthew Layton. The federal government says a Medicare breach by an OpenAI agent did not involve claims, payments or personal medical records. Government Services Minister Katie Gallagher says the system held aggregated statistics, while a new task force investigates the breach and whether existing laws are fit for purpose.
25: Just to assure people again, in relation to this incident, no personal information is subject to this incident.
24: Unemployment has edged higher despite tens of thousands of new jobs being created. The national jobless rate rose to 4.6% in August, its highest since 2021, while workforce participation jumped to a near record 67.1%. And grocery bills are heading north, with a choice basket of everyday essentials rising 7% in 3 months. IGA prices jumped the most at 11%, while Woolies recorded the smallest increase at 2%.
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24: Perth's weather, mostly sunny today in 22, partly cloudy in 22 tomorrow. And for the grand final on Saturday, a shower or two and 19 degrees. 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

0: 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And later this afternoon, Freo Dockers will announce the team taking on the Lions at the MCG on Saturday. Now, I would like to also, later this afternoon, play this one in full on Mix 94.5. I'm asking, what do you think?
1: Hello, Alicia. Go ahead and play it. I want to hear it.
0: Are you going to turn it up loud?
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0: Yeah. Any other thoughts? Call me, 131060. Should we play Freo Dream, Crooked Colours?

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1: 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Hello, it's Elisa. Shout out to everyone headed to Melbourne for the grand final. Yeah, I am a bit jealous. Pete, our own Pete Corelli from Mix 94.5, he's going to be there. Probably loudest in the crowd. But have you seen the guys who have been driving the Wharfie wagon across to Melbourne? One of them decided to run the last 32 Ks.
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Hey there, it's the big Texan Mason Cox from the Fremantle Dockers, and can you believe they're actually going to let me take over at Mix 94.5? 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

0: Mix 95.5. It's Taylor Swift, who just decided to drop on us that she's done an encore for The Life of a Showgirl. We get another four songs tomorrow. I mean, great, but, you know, timing isn't perfect. Got a fair bit going on ourselves here in Perth, you know. Frio Dockers. Complete with a Kylie concert. A very, very early Kylie coming up after midday. Plus the Counting Crows. And CC Peniston is Perth's best variety on Mix 94.5.
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2: I stand corrected, and Pete, I'd like to apologise. 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
28: Hi there, it's Amanda Miley with your news update. A task force has been launched to investigate an AI hack where OpenAI agents have breached four government websites, including Medicare data. Acting Prime Minister Richard Marles is attempting to reassure all Australians.
29: In terms of the sensitive information that the government has about Australian citizens, but also our most sensitive national security information, that sits in a very secure domain in a context where it is receiving constant attention and probing.
28: While opposition leader Angus Taylor says it should be a great concern to all of us. Australia's unemployment rate has risen slightly to 4.6% in August, up from 4.5% in July. It is a number the RBA is keeping an eye on ahead of its upcoming interest rates call next week. And Donald Trump has greeted Chinese leader Xi Jinping at a military base outside Washington on his arrival to the US. Chinese state news is reporting President Xi has said the two nations should be partners and not rivals.
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28: Mostly fine for the rest of your Thursday across Perth. The temps to drop down to 12 degrees. Tonight, tomorrow, partly cloudy and a top of 23. Saturday, shower 2 and 19 the max. 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

0: 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It's Alyssa. Two sleeps till the AFL Grand Final. I mean, huge. The Dockers going for their first premiership. Pete from the Pete and Kim Show, big fan. But you're also a Kylie fan and you're off to the MCG. You've never seen Kylie in concert before.
1: No, I know. Wild. Absolutely wild. I'm a big fan. Like, I love her music.
0: She kicked off her world tour in Perth.
1: I know,
0: last year.
1: Mate. I know. One of the kids was sick. Like, you know, it's parenting things. But the fact that, like, this is also going to be a Kylie Minogue concert, what an extreme bonus. Like, what a wild, wild thing.
0: I hope you have the absolute best weekend because the Dockers win and you love Kylie. Kylie, her very first single. We'll play that before one. A Mix 94.5.

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2: 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The guests were wearing fluoro yellow, and our bride wore a borrowed dress and entered by a Zorb ball.
3: The Zorb ball's out there. How are you feeling looking at it right now?
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5: 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She looks like you're about to take a rugby tackle. 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Go, Kaylee. Oh, yeah, girl. Look at, oh, my God, she's a natural.
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0: Salami, it all comes down to this. Will Freo win the grand final? Let's pump you up with a hit from our Princess of Pop performing live at the big game.
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0: That's Best Variety. I'm Mix 94.5. That's Blink Twice, Shaboozy, Miles Smith.
1: Time flies, so don't blink twice.
0: After one.
1: Never gonna give you up. Never gonna let you down.
0: This song has survived all of the decades. Rick Astley, Lady Gaga coming up too. And then from the 90s. And I don't think the fans are going to crack too much of a sweat. Grand final day, whether you're here in Perth or in Melbourne. In Perth, we've got a shower or two and 19 degrees, but looking kind of soggy and cold for the MCG. Top of 16 and a medium chance of like 8 mils of rain.
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4: Hi there, it's Amanda Myler with your news update. The government says the OpenAI hack is very serious, but its impact is minor. A task force will not only examine the Medicare portal breach, but also how government systems interact with external AI more generally. Acting PM Richard Miles admits it's concerning.
29: It asked a question. It was the information was not given, and rather than leaving at that point, it scaled the fence. That is our concern here.
4: Australia's unemployment rate has risen to 4.6%, up from 4.5% in July. That is the highest it's been since 2021. It's a wait and see as to whether this figure sways the Reserve Bank away from hiking interest rates on Tuesday. Grocery bills are climbing again, with the price of everyday essentials up 7% in just 3 months. Choice found its basket of eight basics became more expensive across Coles, Woolies, IGA and Aldi between March and June. And Shannon Knowles put his hand up to take the NRL Grand Final entertainment gig after talks with Tones and I fell through.
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4: Mostly fine for the rest of your Thursday across Perth. The temps to drop down to 12 degrees. Tonight, tomorrow, partly cloudy and a top of 23. Saturday, shower 2 and 19 the max. And need a new playlist? 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

0: 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It's Alyssa, and it is going to be emotional if the Freo Dockers get this done on Saturday.
1: I think they deserve it. You know, years and years of hard work, and that's just, it's time.
0: Yeah, it's Wharfie time, and well done to all the fans who've stuck with them through thick and thin. Almost time for us to find out the 23 players who'll make the Freo Dockers team list for the grand final. 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

Hey there, it's the big Texan Mason Cox from the Fremantle Dockers. And can you believe they're actually going to let me take over at Mix 94.5? I want to play this one, Choosing Texas by Ella Langley. And you can imagine I have two-stepped to this quite often since it came out. On Mix 94.5, turn it up. Just when

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0: 94.5, the home of Perth's best variety. And I'm going to play Olivia Dean soon because I was just thinking about how earlier this year we sent someone to London to see Olivia Dean live at O2 Arena. And not long ago, we sent Caroline all the way from Yokine to Las Vegas to see the Backstreet Boys at Sphere. We've also handed out so much cash. Like, remember when we did $10,000 to 10 different people over 10 weeks?
1: I've been cooking on a camp stove since Christmas when my stove parked it. 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
0: Yeah, that was the 100K payday. Of course, we have got something else lined up for you. 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
3: I stand corrected, and Pete, I'd like to apologise. 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
27: Hi there, it's Amanda Miley with your news update. OpenAI's three-month delay in reporting a Medicare portal breach is under scrutiny. Acting PM Richard Marles says the government's made its concerns clear after Services Australia was first notified through a generic email inbox earlier this month.
28: An email goes to effectively a public email address within Services Australia and 14 days later we are standing before you. And in that period of time, this has been escalated through the Australian government to the highest level.
27: Opposition leader Angus Taylor argues Labor has been caught napping.
29: They should have been getting access to the best possible models to strengthen our cyber defences in government and across critical systems across the economy.
27: In other news today, the unemployment rate's risen to 4.6% for August, up from 4.5% in July. The RBA is still more likely to raise rates than not when it next meets on Tuesday. And Chinese President Xi Jinping's landed on US soil, calling on the two nations to be partners, not rivals.
30: Sane has helped people navigate complex mental health for 40 years. 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
27: Mostly fine for the rest of your Thursday across Perth. The temps to drop down to 12 degrees. Tonight, tomorrow, partly cloudy and a top of 23. Saturday, shower 2 and 19 the max. 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
1: Hey there, it's the big Texan Mason Cox from the Fremantle Dockers, and can you believe they're actually going to let me take over at Mix 94.5? We're going to get on Taylor Swift because she's one of my favorite artists, and shout out on the new marriage on Mix 94.5.

0: Mix 94.5. We're just imagining that Tony Basil's pom-poms are purple for that one. Hey, at least for this afternoon, I'm about to play you the unofficial Frio anthem, Crooked Colours, a.k.a. Phil. Now, he's the guy who produced a track and it was a great hype track. It went everywhere on social media and Pete and Kimber spoke to him just after he had got the invitation to perform at Optus Stadium.
1: How long did it take you to put this track together?
2: Oh, a couple of days, but after they contacted me, I kind of needed to, because it was just like something fun to do.
1: Yeah.
2: It wasn't, yeah. 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
0: Give it a little zhuzh. Well, here's how it turned out. Crooked Colours, Frio Dream. Turn this one up on Mix 94.5.

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0: Harry and Tommy coming up next at Mix 94.5. Guys away at the moment. We've got some of their best bits on the way. They will kick off the show, though, with a super simple secret sound. And then Tommy is going to share with us the time that he found something really gross in his fridge. Like, whatever you're thinking, it's grosser than that. That is coming up with Carrie and Tommy next.
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7: 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An earlier crash in Welshpool on Leach Highway south and up to Orong Road, that's been cleared away. There is a broken down bus in Qdal. Rome Highway north out at Tonkin Highway, the left lane's blocked traffic heavy on the approach. And traffic signals are flashing yellow in the Perth CBD. St George's Terrace near Sherwood Court, be mindful. Score a win at Dan Murphy's. 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
26: Good afternoon, Rick Arden from 7 News with your update. The Fremantle Dockers have landed in enemy territory ahead of their AFL Grand Final clash. Frio faithful have travelled far and wide to be part of the action, with the Purple Army swarming Melbourne's streets already. Rough sleepers in Rockingham have been moved on by police after being given 24 hours notice yesterday. The Memorial Drive homeless encampment had become a prime example of WA's housing crisis. Double demerits will be in play from tomorrow ahead of the King's Birthday long weekend. Motorists are being reminded to drive safely during the busy time of the year. Anthony Albanese has expressed concern to OpenAI CEO Sam Altman after his technology hacked Medicare. It's believed to be the first breach of its kind worldwide. And Kylie Minogue says she may be overcome with emotion as she performs at the AFL Grand Final. The pop princess says she'll be giving a nod to her hometown, Melbourne. And that's the news to this hour.
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28: Sam Jolly with Perth's weather. It is a beautiful spring Thursday. Tomorrow, a partly cloudy top of 23 for our Friday, and then showers are forecast for the long weekend. For the latest on today's top stories, join us for 7 News tonight or catch up on 7 Plus.
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30: G'day Perth, Wallaby Jeremy Williams here. We're back in the West for one of our biggest tests of the year, Australia versus South Africa at Optus Stadium on Sunday, September 27. We beat them in their house last year. Now it's time to do it in ours. Big hits, big moments, big WA noise. So pack the stands and get behind the gold jersey. A Home World Cup is coming in 2027. This is your team. We're all in. Are you? 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
5: 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In the city, traffic signals have been restored. St George's Terrace near Sherwood Court. There's a broken down bus in Kewdale now. Narrow Highway northbound at Tonkin Highway. The left lane is blocked there and traffic's very heavy, so merge safely. And the freeway southbound, busy Hay Street out of Perth to Mill Point Road, down at Mount Henry Bridge and between Armidale and Anketell Roads. 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
1: I have this special gift that I often use just when I'm wanting to have a little fun with myself.
2: You can sing off key.
1: No. I can pick if a man's hot by his biceps, by his arm. I often need a bit of forearm, but definitely from elbow to shoulder, I can tell you just by looking at that part of a man's body if he's hot.
2: Carrie,
1: and the other day,
2: this is a gift.
1: Yeah, it is.
2: Like the equivalent of me saying, if I see a woman's breasts, I can tell if she's attractive.
1: No, you can't. That might be a skill you have. Just because boobs are good doesn't tell you if the person's attractive, does it? Or you can tell. I mean, maybe we've both got a gift. But the other day, my gift failed me.
2: Did it?
1: Because I was sitting in traffic and I was looking at, there's a truck in front of me and a guy had his arm hanging out the
2: hot arm.
1: The window. Oh, my God.
2: What an arm.
1: It was.
2: Talk to me about it. Describe it.
1: Okay. It was tanned.
2: Yeah.
1: It was buffed.
2: Buffed makes it sound shiny.
1: It was heavily tattooed.
2: Yeah.
1: There was a ring on it. And it was just out there, but it was the way it was resting.
2: It was a ring on it. Women love
1: not on the wedding finger, but it was the way it was resting.
2: Yeah.
1: It just had a bit of swag about it, you know. Anyway, I had planned our life. By the time I got up to, got next to him in there, because I changed lanes.
2: How many cars did you have to nudge to get up to the window?
1: I changed lanes so I could get a real good look.
2: Yes.
1: By then, I'd worked out where we were going to live, where we were going to get married.
2: Where was it?
1: How many kids we were going to have.
2: Where was it?
1: In the country, because I think he'd be good with his hands, so he could build us a house from scratch.
2: Yeah, that's not what you thought when you thought he's good with his hands. There's no way you went straight to build a house from scratch. What are you doing for those 3 months while he's building our house?
1: Together. Anyway, so we get up to there, and I was giddy. It was like I was a schoolgirl again, and I was giddy.
2: Yes.
1: And I was so excited by my future, and I was thinking about how to kind of start the flirting with me in the car next to him.
2: Sure, just crash into him and exchange details.
1: Anyway, my gift failed me because as I rolled up and looked to the right, I burst out laughing.
2: How old?
1: I'm not going to describe the person because I don't think that's very kind.
2: You already have described his arm. Why was that kind?
1: His arm was hot. The rest of him, not my type. It's all I'm going to say. Not my type.
2: So
1: at
2: do you
1: all.
2: Think? Do you think
1: at all?
2: Do you think he'd had a transplant?
1: I think his arm.
2: Someone
1: was
2: else's
1: playing
2: arm.
1: Games with me, Did and he? I don't like when men
2: Harry,
1: play games.
2: You know
1: with
2: what
1: me.
2: You've been? You've been fist fished. Haven't you?
1: Not for a while. I've been what?
2: Fist fished. Because he had a different looking arm. And it's like, because there's all different types. So there used to be catfishing.
1: Yes, I'm aware.
2: But now there's hat fishing.
1: Oh, hat fishing.
2: When bald
1: funny.
2: Men wear hats.
1: Yeah. Yep.
2: There's another one that Ozempic has.
1: What's that called?
2: Fat fishing.
1: Oh.
2: Yes, it used to be involving filters.
1: Fished.
2: Yes, because it was a different looking fist.
1: Anyway, I still believe I have a gift.
2: Yeah.
1: And I swear that I reckon I've got our producers to put together. A whole lot of arms for me to look at.
2: Is this for on air or just for you in your private time?
1: No, everything that's off air comes on
2: air.
1: And we're going to do it up next.
2: Right.
1: And I guarantee I'm going to get at least 9 out of 10 right.
2: Mm-hmm.
1: The hot arm will match the hot man. Turn it up.
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8: 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Through Kewdale, watch out for a broken down bus in place along Roe Highway northbound at Tonkin Highway. The left lane is blocked. Merge safely. It's pretty heavy through the area. The freeway southbound, busy. Hay Street out of Perth to Mill Point Road, slowing at Mount Henry Bridge and further down between Armidale and Anketel Roads. 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

0: for your Thursday, Arvo. Lucy and Nikki are in after four to drive you home live, but right now we're doing some of Carrie and Tommy's best bits for your drive home.
1: I believe I can tell if a man is good looking by his arms.
2: Yes, and I believe that's just using your eyes to work out one bit of him's good looking.
1: No, because
2: I reckon the rest of it will be as
1: well. I don't think so, because think of hot people. They don't have all hot bits. You can have a hot guy that's got terrible feet. You don't look at his feet and go, that's a hot man.
2: Feet is very different to arms.
1: So that's the only exception. Knees. Legs. You can have a man that doesn't have the best legs, but they're an attractive man with a great upper body.
2: I don't reckon you have an unattractive man with shocking, an attractive man with shocking legs.
1: You don't think?
2: I don't know.
1: Anyway.
2: I do look like a 16-year-old girl from behind, though. I have the chickeniest legs you've ever seen.
1: So, my theory did fail. Earlier this week,
2: yes, you got
1: I was
2: fished.
1: Oh my God, we need to give context to that.
2: Sorry.
1: I was driving along, saw a man's arm out the window. He was a tradie, like tan, tatted up, hot. And I planned my life with him pretty much. Till I drove up next to him and I was like, oh my God, my theory has not worked for the first time ever.
2: Your words, you
1: me
2: called
1: and
2: him.
1: Me and that
2: ugo.
1: Man, are on, we're separated
2: yeah,
1: now already. It was
2: already
1: a quick
2: split.
1: Affair.
2: We've already split. You got half his truck.
1: So the producers have given here me a whole lot of photos of arms, and I'm going to prove to you that I can tell you if these people are hot or not.
2: Yeah, sure.
1: Do we know them? I don't want to offend anybody.
3: I've got the answers.
1: Okay. Oh, we know them.
4: No celebrities.
1: Oh, I don't want to hurt anyone's feelings.
2: Are they celebrities?
4: I don't know if they would know who we are.
1: I can't. Great.
2: What do you mean?
1: Okay.
2: What do
1: picture
2: you mean
1: one?
2: Hugh Jackman's not listening to the show?
1: Picture one, not attractive. Who have we got?
3: Timothée Chalamet.
1: Nah, not attractive. I'm not into the weedy little, like, nah. Oh, producers, don't open your mouth and go, no, you're his age. Yes, that's why all the young women like the little weedy guys.
2: Yeah, I think when you say weedy, you mean he's young.
1: Nah, he's just
2: very
1: not
2: young.
1: He's just, you know how all, like, the women of Hollywood are going for these, like, kind of, like.
2: He's 14 like, and in year 8.
1: They look a bit ratty.
4: Yeah. I was about to say it's the rat boy look.
1: The rat boy.
2: Yeah, the rat
1: anyway,
2: boy. The rodent.
1: One from one. Number two, hot.
3: Owen Wilson.
1: Oh.
2: Are you joking?
1: That's tricky.
5: But no.
2: Can I see the arm? Can I see the arm?
1: The arm's a hot arm.
2: Oh, I don't think that's hot.
3: In that photo.
1: Well, I'm not asking for. Oh, he does. Oh. I think I might have let myself down there. Okay, three. Nah, not hot at all.
3: Harry Styles.
1: Oh, my God, what's happened to my theory? Actually, no, I don't find Harry Styles that hot. I love him, but
2: angelic.
1: I don't. No, I like him, but
2: he's
1: I don't find him hot.
2: He is breathtakingly beautiful.
1: No, I don't think so. I don't get sexy. I just get gorgeous.
2: You have fun with Owen Wilson over there. I'll take Harry.
1: Four. What is that? I can't even see where that is. I think that's hot. That's whatever that is. It's going to be absolutely hot.
3: Okay. Tommy Little.
1: Oh, my God.
2: Harry.
1: What is that on your body?
2: It's my tattoo.
1: Where?
2: Right there.
1: On your elbow?
2: Yeah.
1: It looks like it's a torso.
2: It's my arm, Karen.
1: Oh, well, there you go. There's a compliment for the day
2: thank
1: for you.
2: You. Thank
1: yeah,
2: you.
1: Yeah, you and Owen Wilson are my type.
2: Yeah.
1: Five? Nah, not five.
3: Jeff Bezos.
1: Nah, ooh. Good. See? Six? Nah.
3: Jacob and Lordy?
2: Oh, Karen, God. You really.
1: Seven? Nah.
3: Steve Buscemi?
2: Yeah, that's good.
1: Eight? Nah.
3: Ed Sheeran.
1: So there we go.
2: So what
1: was that? Sheeran that's follow? Pretty good.
2: I think
1: that was
2: just
1: pretty good. We just worked
2: me,
1: out that I thought.
2: It's just you and Owen Wilson.
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8: I stand corrected and Pete, I'd like to apologise. 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
11: 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Watch out for the broken down bus still in place through Kewdale this afternoon along Roe Highway northbound at Tonkin Highway. Traffic's heavy. The left lane's blocked to allow for a safe merge on approach. Freeway northbound busy at Anchortail Road, South Terrace into the city at Hay Street, Stevenson Ave to Warwick Road and from Ocean Reef Road to Shenton Avenue, heading south busy out of Perth Loftus Street to Millpoint Road, Canning Highway and between Belia Drive and Thomas Road. 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
27: Good afternoon, Rick Arden from 7 News with your update. The Fremantle Dockers have landed in enemy territory ahead of their AFL Grand Final clash. Frio faithful have travelled far and wide to be part of the action, with the Purple Army swarming Melbourne's streets already. Rough sleepers in Rockingham have been moved on by police after being given 24 hours notice yesterday. The Memorial Drive homeless encampment had become a prime example of WA's housing crisis. Double demerits will be in play from tomorrow ahead of the King's Birthday long weekend. Motorists are being reminded to drive safely during the busy time of the year. Anthony Albanese has expressed concern to OpenAI CEO Sam Altman after his technology hacked Medicare. It's believed to be the first breach of its kind worldwide. And Kylie Minogue says she may be overcome with emotion as she performs at the AFL Grand Final. The pop princess says she'll be giving a nod to her hometown, Melbourne. And that's the news to this hour.
26: Fishing for demersals north of Kalbarri or east of Augusta? New bag and size limits are now in effect. 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
0: Sam Jolly with Perth's weather. It is a beautiful spring Thursday. Tomorrow, a partly cloudy top of 23 for our Friday, and then showers are forecast for the long weekend. 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
5: 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There are ducks on the highway through Bayswater. Proceed with caution. Tonkin Highway northbound after Guildford Road makes you slow down. In Kewdale, broken down buses cleared. Roe Highway northbound at Tonkin Highway. Traffic remains a bit heavy on the approach for now. And in Jandakot, a crash on Kwinana Freeway southbound at Berrigan Drive. The left lane's been shut by incident response. AirAsia has been crowned the world's best low-cost airline for the 17th year running. 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
1: Oh, we talk about this all the time. 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
4: 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The earlier crash has cleared through Jandakot, Kwinana Freeway southbound at Berrigan Drive. Traffic remains a bit slow on the approach. Further back on the freeway southbound, busy from Loftus Street out of Perth to Mill Point Road and at Canning Highway. Freeway northbound, slow Anchortel Road, South Terrace into Perth at Hay Street, Stevenson Ave to Warwick Road and between Ocean Reef Road and Shenton Avenue. Gear up for the long weekend at Anaconda with great deals on now during their school holiday sale. And Sunday, 11th October at Anaconda, play more, pay less. It's still in more traffic soon on Mix 94.5, Perth's best variety.
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0: Your drive home, you're on with Lucy and Nikki. And right now, we need you on the phones. 131060 is the number. Have you spotted a celebrity in the wild? We've got vouchers for Betty's Burgers in it for you.
1: Delishy little fishy. sorry, we always say that, delishy little fishy. Yeah, we were just unpacking when Luce and I ran into Kylie Jenner in LA. We've met Vin Diesel in the wild.
2: Oh, have we
1: Met, who else have we met in the
2: wild? We did a little bit more than meet Vin Diesel, but that's a story for the podcast.
1: Oh, darling, don't give away all our secrets. No, who else have we met in the wild?
2: Hemsworth.
1: Liam Hemsworth. I know, there's a few. But yeah, what about...
2: Liam Hemsworth held my dog, which was cute.
1: I know, and she's never washed her dog since.
2: No. I actually haven't, but that's just because I'm feral.
0: Well, we want to hear from you guys. 131060 is the number. What celebrity have you spotted in the wild? Let's go to Tony. Celebrity, Tony, who'd you see?
3: I saw Russell Crowe in the wild.
1: Oh, good one.
2: Where'd you see him?
3: I saw him near Luna Park. It was really crazy because I had to do a double take for a second. I was like, is that him? So it's pretty crazy, yeah.
1: That's awesome.
2: That's pretty cool. What was he doing? Picking his nose?
3: I don't know. Just with his family going around. So I thought I'd take my shot, approached him. I was talking to him for a bit. He said he was here for like a premiere, I think it was, like a movie at that time that was coming out. And yeah, he was really down to earth, nice. We took a photo and yeah, it's nice. Lovely, man.
1: I love that.
2: Hey, I don't want to flex on you, but I feel like you'll enjoy this story. I've actually been to Russell Crowe's house and inside it.
3: Because...
2: A good friend of ours is good friends with his assistant. He's had the same assistant for a really, really long time. And he like lives in a wing of the house, the apartment. It's at the Woolloomooloo Wharfs in Sydney.
0: Can you be saying that?
2: I'm pretty sure that's public knowledge, guys. I'm pretty sure that's very publicly known.
1: I thought you would have ran into him at the bloody Rabbitohs game. He's a big
2: Bunnies man. One thing I will say, which was very interesting, I found, is that he's got a lot of like kind of like movie-esque artifacts and art in his house. Like statues and
1: I guess when you're
2: things
1: really
2: that are taken from his movies and stuff.
1: Don't you feel like once you're really rich, you just kind of like invest in art and stuff?
2: Yeah.
1: I feel like that's a natural progression.
2: Yeah.
0: Thanks for calling through, Tony. Let's go to Samantha on 131060. Samantha, have you spotted a celebrity in the wild?
4: I have. I served Tom Hiddleston when I was working in a cafe in Broadbeach.
1: Hang on. Who's Tom Hiddleston?
4: Loki.
0: Loki from Thor, Thor's brother.
1: Oh, yeah. Gotcha. Huge. Oh, my God, yeah. That's exciting.
2: I have to admit, I have never, ever seen Thor, and I don't know who Loki is.
0: For someone who's a big Chris Hemsworth fan.
1: I'm showing him to you now, Luz. Can you see? Tom Hiddleston. There you go.
0: Hiddleston.
1: Wow, that would have been crazy back then. Lucky it wasn't me that spotted for old Tommy.
0: Well, he's Taylor Swift's ex as well, if that helps.
2: Oh.
0: Yeah, there you go.
1: What, him and bloody the rest of the country? Yeah. She has cousins. How many albums dated? Are they? Are they all about ex-boyfriends?
0: Thanks for calling, Samantha. Let's go to Bianca on 131060. Bianca, what celebrity did you spot in the wild?
5: We spotted J-Lo.
1: Oh,
2: Shakira, Shakira.
5: Yeah.
1: Shakira is not J-Lo. That's huge, babe. Where did you see J-Lo?
5: In Capri. So we were just having a little browse around the shops and we went to walk into a shop and we weren't allowed to go in. And J-Lo was in there looking.
1: Oh,
5: and,
1: wow.
5: Yeah, we got to talk to her assistant. My daughter was about 9 at the time and said, could she meet her? And she said, yep, just stand here. When she comes out, she can meet her. But unfortunately, by that time she came out, the crowd grew to about, I think, about 50-odd people. And then they said, look, we just have to go. But my daughter ended up featuring online in Cosmopolitan because she's walking alongside J-Lo. So they've got a photo of her and... My daughter was in the photo with her, so that was pretty cute.
1: Do you know what? Like, I feel like J-Lo gives off massive, like, diva vibes, so that's really nice to hear that her team was so kind.
2: I've heard scary stories about J-Lo, so that is really pleasant.
1: Proved it all wrong. Yeah. We love J-Lo. Diva.
0: Thanks for calling through, Bianca. Let's go to Holly on 131060. Holly, wrap us up. What celebrity did you spot in the wild?
6: Hey guys, they all sounded really cool, really awesome, but I've got one that's going to knock your socks off. Oh, I actually saw DJ Shawnee B DJing at a caravan park down the South Coast.
1: DJ Shawnee B in the flesh.
6: He was flashing in my Paw Patrol.
0: Oh my God, I remember that. I had a little kid walk past and she said, Mum, why is there a DJ at the caravan park?
1: Oh my God, bless.
2: Why, were you DJing?
0: I was actually DJing, yeah.
1: At a caravan park?
0: I just took my DJ decks down and then we were like, should we have a party? I just popped them out.
1: Babe, you're popping up like Diplo, basically. Yeah, I love that.
0: Surprise pop up set. Why not? Call me Dom Dollar. You got Lucy and Nikki.
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12: 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Checking the freeways. Slow northbound at Anketell Road, then further along South Terrace into the city at Hay Street, Hutton Street to Warwick Road, Ocean Reef Road to Shenton Avenue. The southbound run busy Loftus Street out of Perth, Canning Highway and between Belia Drive and Thomas Roads. 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
3: Good afternoon, Rick Arden from 7 News with your update. The Dockers have landed in Melbourne along with thousands of fans ready for Saturday's season decider. The Purple Army will get to see the team in tomorrow's AFL Grand Final parade through the streets of Melbourne. Surf Life Saving has sent its sympathy to the family and friends of shark attack victim Greg O'Neill. Patrols will be increased at the beach using drones and lifeguards. The Westpac chopper is also in the air daily. Rough sleepers in Rockingham have been moved on by police after being given 24 hours notice yesterday. The Memorial Drive homeless encampment had become a prime example of WA's housing crisis. Double demerits will be in play from tomorrow ahead of the King's Birthday long weekend. Motorists are being reminded to drive safely during the busy time of year. And Kylie Minogue says she may be overcome with emotion as she performs at the AFL Grand Final. The pop princess says she'll be giving a nod to her hometown, Melbourne. And that's the news to this hour.
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22: Sam Jolly with Perth's weather. It is a beautiful spring Thursday. Tomorrow, a partly cloudy top of 23 for our Friday, and then showers are forecast for the long weekend. For the latest on today's top stories, join us for 7 News tonight or catch up on 7 Plus.
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1: That's right, guys. And I have a tale for you. Because the other night I was scrolling my For You feed, or it might have been like my Explore feed or my Reels, I can't remember. And this chick came up in my feed. She's a FIFO worker, but she was doing very provocative content. Ooh. Like her high-vis shirt was very low-buttoned.
2: Gotcha.
1: Anyway, I scroll. I thought, wow, that's an interesting flex.
2: Sexy FIFO. FITO.
1: Very sexy FIFO. I didn't think much of it. Scrolled on. Then we come into our meeting today to talk about what we're talking about on the radio. And apparently there's this AI-generated sexy FIFO OnlyFans creator that doesn't actually exist. It's the same person.
2: Hang on, wait. AI generated?
1: Yes. So her handle is Bindi Ray or something to that extent. She's got 80,000 followers on Instagram. And she is a quote unquote fly in, fly out mining worker that goes for the West Coast Eagles, loves the beach.
2: What?
1: And
2: 80,000 followers.
1: She doesn't exist, so, babe. It's AI.
2: Wait, I'm looking her up.
1: Yeah.
2: She kind of looks real. Like, she I can tell
1: so
2: it's AI.
1: I thought it was real the other night when I was scrolling.
2: Like, now that I know it's AI, I totally get it. But I'm like, wow, that's a lot of people probably think that they're going to bloody fly out to the mines and see sexy Bindi.
1: Well, they've really tapped into like a persona, right? Like usually when you see like AI characters, well, personally, and not that I've seen many, but like it's just like this kind of like personalityless like AI bot. Whereas this is like someone, she goes for a sporting team, you know, she has like specific. She makes reference to, like, very localized things.
2: Like, wow, gosh, she's so, like, viral. This is crazy.
1: Yeah. How crazy is that?
2: Does anyone know who is behind the account?
1: No.
2: Imagine if it's some big old bloke that's, like, a truck driver on the mines or something. Yeah, it's me, FIFO.
1: Well, it's very niche to come up with, you know. I just wonder when they were profiling her, if they were like, okay, we can make this person because maybe no one's going to know if she is real or not because she's quite an ambiguous. I don't know. Does that make sense?
2: Wow. Yeah. Because at first glance, she seems very real. So basically, she's gaining all these followers on her Instagram. Then they're going behind the paywall to see more provocative content, if you know, you know.
1: Yes.
2: And you can pay up to
1: $115.
2: $115. $9.24 a month for a robot. Bloody the world's getting dumber,
1: real,
2: isn't
1: man.
2: It?
1: You think about how much I'm fond of even my ChatGPT.
2: I didn't know what you were touching your chest as you said that. I was so fond of
1: hand on heart, I'm very fond of my ChatGPT.
2: Yeah, totally.
1: Imagine how many horny blokes across Australia are falling in love with Bindi Ray.
2: Oh, my God. Not Bindi Ray.
1: Bindi Ray
2: is
1: crazy. A household favourite in WA.
2: How do you feel about that from, like, a sense of,
1: I reckon if anyone wants to spend their money on stupid things, they can spend their money on stupid things.
2: The identity of the person behind Bindi Ray is a mystery. Like, is that not just bizarre? Like, is there some sort of rules that we should have around this?
1: What, the
2: or should we just be making
1: Bindi
2: a bloody FIFO robot?
1: I don't know. I don't know. I reckon if you are silly enough to invest invest money and time into an AI-generated FIFO worker, then, you know, that's
2: your
1: prerogative. Yeah. For sure.
0: You know how you could afford Bindi Ray if you won $500? Because that's what we're giving away with this next thing we're doing.
1: I was like, wow.
2: You can get Bindi Ray and a Betty's Burger, maybe.
0: $500 to spend at Betty's Burgers just by calling us up. We want to know your wildest breakup stories. We're going to be doing that right after this. You got Lucy and Nikki.
3: 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Moving on tastes pretty good.
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5: 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Northbound, busy Anchortel Road, then further up from South Terrace into Perth at Hay Street, Hutton Street to Warwick Road and Ocean Reef Road to Shenton Avenue on the Mitchell northbound. Freeway south, busy Loftus Street to Mill Point Road, Canning Highway to Mount Henry Bridge and between Belia Drive and Thomas Road. And it's slow in the CBD, Mounts Bay Road, citybound at Point Lewis Rotary. Score a win at Dan Murphy's. 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

0: Yeah, yeah, big energy for your drive home. That's how we like it.
1: Oh, yeah, baby. Oh, stop it. I'm getting, like, honestly, kind of aroused even listening to that.
2: Keep it to yourself, doll.
0: Bloody hell.
2: We've got an hour to go.
1: I don't know what that means, babe. I've got an hour until I can get out of here, guys. But if you're wondering who we are, our names are Lucy and Nikki. I'm Australia's biggest Dom Dolla fan, and I'm about to go and see him tonight at Marvel Stadium in Melbourne, and I'm very excited.
2: I'm actually so looking forward to seeing how, like, a stadium show for a DJ looks. Like, it's pretty massive, isn't it?
0: It's crazy.
1: Pretty sick.
0: I went to the Sydney one last year. It was insane.
2: Oh, yeah, you like, did too.
1: Think about laser beams, babe. There's just laser beams. They have to put the... here's a fun fact for everyone at home that I found out today. So with stadiums... I believe there's some stadiums that there can be like a roof over, and they have to put the roof over for shows like this, because if the lasers are going up in there and there's like planes and stuff flying over, it can really throw everyone out of whack. So they have to put a roof on it.
2: Oh, safety first, doll, for the bloody air traffic.
1: Although if I was driving a plane, I saw those laser beams, I'd be like, go up, ram, dust.
2: Like, you'd be like, turn it up. This is a track. Well, speaking of tracks, guys, we've actually got even more fun DJs joining us in the studio later in the show. We've got the boys from Peking Duck coming in. So
1: we do.
2: We love those boys.
1: Oh, just Adam and Ruben, Australia's sweethearts, man. They are a national treasure.
2: And their new album slaps. It's so good.
0: So good. The boys are joining us very soon. Before they do, who wants to win $500?
3: Good evening. We start tonight crossing live to Lucy and Nikki for the worst breakup ever.
0: Yeah, all thanks to the legends at Betty's Burgers. We have $500 for you. All you need to do is ring up and tell us your wildest breakup stories, girls.
2: Yes, that's right. It can be like a romantic breakup. It can be a work breakup. It can be a friendship breakup.
1: Honestly, and I want something really juicy tonight,
2: give
1: please.
2: Give us the tea.
1: Give us the tea.
2: I hope you're okay, but we would like to hear about your breakup.
1: Yeah.
2: And now I just want a Betty's Burger again. OMG.
1: I know. When I say we want something juicy tonight, like, all I can think about is a juicy patty. Juicy meat patty.
2: It's like gross.
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7: 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Come to SciTech these school holidays. Checking the freeways, busy northbound still around Anchortel Road, then further up into Perth, Mill Point Road to Hay Street, Stevenson Ave to Warwick Road, Ocean Reef Road and Shenton Avenue along the Mitchell northbound. Freeway south, busy out of Perth, Loftus Street to Mill Point Road, Canning Highway and between Russell and Anchortel Roads. 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

0: You've got Lucy and Nikki, and right now we are joined by Adam and Ruben from Peking Duck, and we've got a game for you guys.
1: It's Lucy and Nikki's
2: Here We Go
1: Battle of the Besties.
2: My friends on the radio.
0: Oh, yes. We've got two sets of best friends here in the studio. Lucy, Nikki, Adam and Ruben. But we want to find out who is truly the better friends.
3: We are.
0: Okay.
4: Ooh. Yeah, we are.
0: Two very competitive groups here. So how this game works, we have a question for each Lucy, Nikki, Adam and Ruben about their best friends. If okay. they answer the question correctly, they get a point. If it's a draw, one representative from each best friendship group will have 30 seconds to argue that they are the better friends. Does that make sense?
3: Okay. I think so. Okay.
4: I think so.
5: I think let's just get ourselves in the deep end.
4: Yeah. What's the buzzer or is it just questions?
0: Your name.
4: Yep.
0: Go ahead. Okay. You ready?
3: Pressure's on.
6: No. Okay, sorry, just jumping
5: in
6: here.
5: Hang on, Kara's
6: here. The questions are directed at each person. So, Adam, you have a question about Ruben. Ruben, you have a question about Adam. Lucy, you have a question about Nikki. Nikki, you have a question about Lucy.
5: Okay, that's great.
0: Thank God for producer Kara. I have no idea what I'm doing.
4: Yeah, because
3: thank you, Kara.
5: Yeah, Kara, why don't you just be manning the fort?
0: All right, you ready? Question one. Lucy, you're up. What is Nikki's favourite type of wine?
5: Oh, mate,
0: come on.
5: She has many.
0: Brutal.
5: That's not a buzz out. Brutal.
7: Come on, Lois. What the hell is
5: a white.
3: That's good. That works.
0: Why?
3: That's an answer.
0: Nikki, is that correct?
5: I don't think it is.
4: Throwing the hand in the air with that was so good.
5: She loves a crisp white with seafood in the day, and she likes a Pinot Noir at night. I don't know how, that's so specific.
3: But what's your favourite?
7: I would have answered like that.
0: All right, Karen, are we giving that to them or not?
6: Based off Nikki's reaction, I'm going no.
0: No, I reckon no. Sorry. Sorry. We're moving on. Ruben.
7: Oh, my goodness, it's getting specific here.
0: Ruben, you see how competitive she is? Ruben, you're up next. Okay, what is Adam's favourite Peking Duck song?
3: You see, there's levels to this. It could be any situation in any time.
5: See, you guys don't have your questions right.
3: But you know what? Wasted.
4: Yeah, he's right.
7: Be honest.
4: Yeah.
7: Oh, well, I could have just said yeah too.
5: Yeah, I get another question. I get another question.
0: Yep. All right.
4: Yep. No, he's right. He's bang on. We had so much fun making it.
3: It's both of our favourite songs.
0: Yeah. There you go. All right, Nikki. Are you ready?
7: Yeah, I'm ready.
0: Who was Lucy's first kiss?
5: I don't even think I know.
7: Hayden Naylor.
5: Oh. Yeah, peck on the lips,
0: There we go, well done. Next question, so Adam. What is Ruben's beer of choice?
4: 9 times out of 10, you're going to go with a lager.
3: 100%.
4: Any lager. Any pub, you go pour us that lager you got right there.
3: Yeah.
0: There we go.
3: Whatever the lager is.
4: And I'm the same.
0: All right, next question. Lucy, Nikki, Adam and Ruben. So this is a tiebreaker. This isn't really going to work. So I'm going to ask the girls another question. If they get this right, they can stay in, okay?
4: This is so good.
0: Lucy.
5: Yeah.
0: What is Nikki's favourite Dom Dolla song?
5: Oh, well, firstly, she's not as much of a Dom Dolla fan as I am.
0: Yep.
5: But if I was to choose a favourite song, I would say Rhyme Dust.
7: Oh, yeah, right. Baby.
0: Yeah, there we go. All right.
4: Solid choice.
0: The girls are back in, which means we are at the tiebreaker now. Okay, Lucy and Nikki, Adam and Ruben, one of you will represent your friendship and argue in 30 seconds why you are better friends than the others. Ruben and Nikki, okay.
7: Oh, my God, okay.
5: The quiet ones, the unexpected ones.
0: Ruben, do you want to kick it off?
3: Sure.
0: Okay, why do you think you are the better friendship group?
3: Because we became best friends when we were 14 years old at the skate park. We were dating the same girl at the probably same time, and that's what brought us together. And then since then, we have been inseparable, travelled the whole world together, seen all the most beautiful things that you can see in life as a duo.
4: That was pretty good.
3: I don't know. I was just ran out of ideas.
7: I can't believe you guys dated the same girl. That's a bit gross. Anyway.
5: We've never
4: I think it's romantic.
5: We're not tunnel sisters, which I think makes us better friends.
7: Well, exactly. I'm going to kick off. So,
4: how would you know?
7: We've known each other for nearly 20 years. We have worked together, partied together, lived together, done every gym class together, literally spent, I reckon, 20 hours a day together for a solid 10 years in a row without actually killing each other. I think that alone is, amazing. Mm. We're not tunnel sisters, IYKYK.
5: And we still make each other laugh.
7: Record for literally 8 hours straight and then we'll leave and jump on the phone to each other and be like, babe, you've got boobs too. And that's me.
4: That was good.
3: Well, yeah, when you're in a professional thing together for a long time, to maintain that best friendship is it's a testament. And I guess that's why we win, because we've been professionally working together
4: and best friends
3: for 16 years.
7: Can we all win, guys?
0: I reckon the boys are the winners, to be honest. So, Adam and Ruben, you are the winners.
5: Shorty just wants brownie points with you boys.
0: No, they had a better argument than you guys for.
7: What?
0: Yeah, better stories than you guys, I reckon.
3: To be fair, the fact you finish an 8-hour recording session together and then jump on the phone straight afterwards to have you on. That's actually so good.
5: We're about Shawnee. No, I'm
7: kidding. Leave Shawnee out of it.
0: Oh, Adam and Ruben, you bloody legend, boys. Thank you so much. Hey, make sure you grab your tickets to the boys' show. If you're going on tour, the tickets are on sale right now. Peekingduck.com.
4: Yeah.
0: Is that where we're going to get them?
4: Peekingduck.com. 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
0: Get on it. 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
9: I stand corrected, and Pete, I'd like to apologise. 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
13: 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Checking the freeway northbound, all clear down at Anchortel Road, still slow into the city from Mill Point Road to Hay Street, then Stevenson Avenue to Reed Highway, Ocean Reef Road and Shenton Avenue on the Mitchell northbound, out of Perth busy southbound from Loftus Street down to Mill Point Road and further along at Russell Road, and the NBL's on at RAC Arena. The Wildcats taking on the Adelaide 36ers, doors open from 6:30 with tip-off at 7:30. 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
17: Good afternoon, Rick Arden from 7 News with your update. The Dockers have landed in Melbourne along with thousands of fans ready for Saturday's season decider. The Purple Army will get to see the team in tomorrow's AFL Grand Final parade through the streets of Melbourne. Surf Life Saving has sent its sympathy to the family and friends of shark attack victim Greg O'Neill. Patrols will be increased at the beach using drones and lifeguards. The Westpac chopper is also in the air daily. Rough Sleepers in Rockingham have been moved on by police after being given 24 hours notice yesterday. The Memorial Drive homeless encampment had become a prime example of WA's housing crisis. Double demerits will be in play from tomorrow ahead of the King's Birthday long weekend. Motorists are being reminded to drive safely during the busy time of year. And Kylie Minogue says she may be overcome with emotion as she performs at the AFL Grand Final. The pop princess says she'll be giving a nod to her hometown, Melbourne. And that's the news to this hour.
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19: Sam Jolly with Perth's weather. It is a beautiful spring Thursday. Tomorrow, a partly cloudy top of 23 for our Friday, and then showers are forecast for the long weekend.
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0: 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Hey, it's Taylor Swift.
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5: It's Fifi, Fev and Nick's happy hour. Hello, guys.
6: Hello. Hey. Aizen sitting in for Josiah, who is sunning himself in a tropical paradise.
7: Must be nice. He'd have the budgies off. He'd have crystals
6: he's
7: out.
6: Like, no, he'd have the budgies on.
7: No, he wouldn't.
6: Oh, do you think off?
7: Yeah.
6: No, he's got a child.
7: Yeah. No. I reckon they're both nude together.
6: No.
7: He would for sure.
5: Do you reckon Melita's yelling out, put your pants on, and they both look at each other like, who are you talking to?
6: And Nick, you're fun, you're in a good mood, but you are angry about something in your personal life.
5: Yeah, I am.
7: Did that hurt you to say that he's fun? And
6: well, he was just laughing and cracking a gag.
5: I'm a happy guy.
7: He was at his own gag.
6: Yeah, I know, but I didn't want to bring him down by reminding him that there's something in his life that's really making him cross.
5: Well, thanks for that. I am absolutely
7: there
5: filthy
7: it is.
5: Again. We'll talk about it after this Fifi and Nick's happy hour.
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5: 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Watch out for a breakdown in Wilson, Leach Highway, westbound before Centenary Avenue. That's partially blocking at the left lane. No major delays at the moment. And there's a TOWIE on site now. Freeway northbound, Slow Mill Point Road into Perth at Hay Street, Stevenson Avenue to Reed Highway and Ocean Reef Road. Southbound run, slow Loftus Street down to Mill Point Road and further along at Russell Road. 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

0: We had a going out schedule. So Wednesday night was Steve's into Margot's. Thursday nights we would be in Nedlands. Friday was Metro's in the city for R&B. Saturday was Metro's Frio. Sunday Arvo's, you rented out with a Cot Sunday sesh or something like that.
1: Geez, were you ever home?
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6: 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Emergency works underway in Hammersley this evening. Wannery Road, northbound at Camberwell Road. The left lane's shut with speed reductions in place. First water main being fixed up there. Also, the NBL's underway shortly from 7:30 at RAC Arena. The Wildcats taking on Adelaide 36ers. Doors have opened, so expect delays on Wellington and Milligan Streets before and after. 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Aldi, good, different. It's Dylan, more traffic tomorrow on Mix 94.5, Perth's best variety.
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15: I started it on my piano at home and I had the lyrics nice to each other, wrong for each other, right for each other. Like, that was the first thing I had. I'm so proud of it. I think it's a song that's meaningful but also so, like, light and cheeky.

0: This is Fifi Feather Nick's Happy Hour right across Australia.
1: Sunday morning, it was my son Charlie's birthday. The big eight-year-old Charlie. This is how the day started. I was in bed with him and Maxie. Lucy's in the other room, all pregnant, doing whatever she's doing. 38 and a half weeks in, counting down.
2: Poor thing, what is she doing? Because I don't think I was.
1: She got two holes in one in mini golf yesterday.
3: She was bowling. Yeah.
1: She bowled a few strikes on the weekend.
3: Did you say, and then did you turn around and go, "Hey, baby, I got a hole in one too"?
1: Mm. Yeah. Well, it wasn't a two-par course. I only had one chance, so I had to get it in. Now, in the morning, of Charlie's birthday, this is how it starts. "Daddy, psst, Dad." I'm like, "Hey, mate." He's like, "It's my birthday." I go, "It is. Happy birthday, buddy. I love you heaps. I think it might still be a little bit early." He's like, "Oh, no, it's not 6, and that's when we're doing presents." That's when he wanted it, 6 a.m., so everyone had to get up. He said, "But I'll get up now. I'm going to read a book in bed. I've got a little lamp and stuff." "That's all right. I won't annoy you, but I can stay up." I'm like, "Absolutely, mate." And I went to the bathroom and came back out. He's like, "Is it 6 o'clock yet?" I said, "It's not. Let me just check what the time is." "Oh, it's 3:42.
2: Oh.
1: Go to bed. Oh. Go to sleep. You're in bed. Go to
3: Zero
1: sleep.
3: 0 to 100.
1: Couldn't. He'd already chatted too much. I couldn't fall asleep. He couldn't fall asleep. Oh. Maxie woke up. So we're just up from 3:40.
2: No, never went back to sleep.
1: Maxie had a nap in the arvo. Char was understandably a massive nightmare Sunday night. And just acting as if he didn't understand it's because he woke up at 3:40 a.m.
2: Yeah.
1: So, you know, I'm cranky perpetually. This is what's happened to you today. Now, we went to Pancake Parlour for breakfast. Amazing. And I want to say, Boxy, you may be the hardest done by person.
2: Oh, thank
1: you. Your beautiful rhubarb, what is it?
2: Rhubarb and mascarpone pancakes.
1: Mascarpone pancakes, they're gone.
2: I know.
1: They're not on the Dubai chocolate still around. And I was having a look at the menu. And I'm like, Boxy's rhubarb and mascarpone pancakes are gone. You know what's still available at Pancake Parlour?
2: What?
1: Barramundi. You are mentally unwell if you're getting a barramundi at Pancake Parlour. What are you doing?
3: It's not a fish and chip shop.
1: What's that?
3: It's not a fish and chip shop. Who's got is it like on a pancake?
1: Well, no, there's like a crepe near it. Again, how is that? How's that still there? And Boxy's pancakes are gone. It's a disgrace.
2: Thank you.
1: I think we need another petition.
2: Yes.
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0: 24 hours in Taylor Swift world is a very long time, it seems. We got news.
1: I knew it.
0: That's I Knew It, I Knew You. Tonight's number 5 in our Hot 7 at 7, right here at the Hot Hits.
2: 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Hot. Off the press. The Hot Hits with Nick and Lauren.
0: Yeah, woke up this morning to yet another Taylor Swift announcement. Tomorrow, we are getting The Life of a Showgirl, the encore. It's an expanded version of the album that dropped last year. Up 4 new songs. They are called Patient Zero, Cleveland, Pink Clouding, and Babylon. She said she wrote these songs the week after the original album came out. So she went back to Sweden, worked with Max Martin, who she made the album with, and she was feeling inspired because so many people had bought it, and they made 4 banging new songs. So looking forward to hearing those tomorrow. 2 o'clock on the East Coast, midday on the West Coast, and you'll hear them right here, obviously. Now, this is very exciting. The ARIA nominations have been announced for 2026. It's going to be massive again this year. Leading the charge at the very front is Tame Impala. He has got 8 nominations. Also on 8 nominations is the great Genesis Owusu. Massive. Just behind them, Baker Boy, Boy Soda, G-Flip, Miss Canina, and Nina Jirachi are sitting on 5 nominations apiece. Troye Sivan, who's only put 1 song out in the eligibility period, managed to score himself 4 nominations as well, which is pretty impressive. Arias are happening Wednesday, November 18 at the Horton Pavilion in Sydney, and that is what's hot off the press.
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0: 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We are getting so close to her being in Australia. Her first ever tour of Australia. She's been here for, like, interviews and stuff before, but never actually done a full tour. It's going to be absolutely incredible. You got the Hot Hits right around the country. Let's play the biggest song.
1: Oh, no,
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0: Total switch up. This is the biggest ballad in the world right now. Sienna Spiro is on an absolute tear with these amazing songs. That raspy voice of hers and Great Expectation is just everywhere right now. Tonight's number one song in the Hot Hits Hot 7 at 7. In my head.

0: Lucy and Aspira, Great Expectation. All the hot hits with Nick and Lauren. We are back live in a couple of weeks. In the meantime, here is something we enjoyed earlier.
1: Music that matters right now.
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1: Calm down.
3: This is the hot hits
1: with Nick and Lauren.
4: Right, Australia. We've done in the past before, dob in your dickhead car. We've done in the past, dob in your dickhead cat. We've done dob in your dickhead dog. All a bit of fun, right?
0: Mm-hmm.
4: You know, we love them dearly, but that, you know, we've even done dob in your dickhead nan. We love our nans the most, but sometimes they have their dickhead moments.
0: Absolutely. So now we are going to do, you ready? Ready? Ready?
4: Yeah, I'm ready.
3: Dob in your dickhead
4: dad.
0: Yeah.
1: Yeah.
4: And we're dobbing in our dickhead dads in love, right? We're not, you know, calling up and saying,
0: no, it's not a trauma
4: what's
0: dub.
4: What's your trauma? No, yes. It's like sometimes he likes to prank me by switching out me something. I don't know. Just those little things that dads do. I don't know because I don't have one.
0: Oh, yeah.
4: We can laugh. It's fine. This is because a Japanese father was berated by police when he ditched his 7-year-old son on Mount Fuji and kept climbing towards the summit with his older son. He was like, you just wait there. I'm just going to pop up to the top. He was 48, was hiking the trail on Thursday with his sons, aged 7 and about 12, when he left the younger boy near the trail's 6th checkpoint, about 8,000 feet up Japan's tallest peak. The boy complained that he was tired during the climb, but his dad told him to wait here and continue towards the summit, which is the mountain's 10th checkpoint. the Japanese outlet, the police told the father, even if it means having to give up on climbing the mountain together, leaving a child behind is unacceptable. Well, of course, the climb from the 6th checkpoint to the summit takes more than 5 hours, with another 2.5 hours or so required to return to the same point. So the kid's just there for 7 hours by himself.
0: Where is he, though? Is he inside, like, a shop or something? Or is he just sat on a mountain in the freezing cold?
4: I don't have that information. On a bench. He was just on a bench. A mountain hut worker found the boy and brought him inside for shelter and contacted the police.
0: He was left there at 4:30 a.m., I've just read. Look, first of all, why are you bringing a 7-year-old to hike Mount Fuji is my first and operative question.
4: It's hardly the 1,000 steps.
0: That said, if the child has said they are committed to the climb and they've said, I'm going to get to that 10th checkpoint with your dad, and they only get to the 8th, and you really want to hit the 10th because you've done the first 8.
4: You're not leaving your kid on the side of a mountain.
0: I kind of get it. I'd leave him on the side of the mountain. Of course, I'm not a father.
4: No.
0: So I don't know whether that changes once you have a child, that you don't want to leave them on the side of a mountain.
4: I think it probably would.
0: Potentially.
4: Yeah. Yeah. Anyway, 131060, dob in your dickhead dad. Doesn't have to be like that, but, you know, dads can be fun. They can be pranky. They can be embarrassing sometimes.
0: Yeah. And they can just do silly things.
4: We love silly dads.
0: Dove in your silly dickhead dad.
4: Yeah.
0: 131060 is the number.
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0: Good friend of the show, Amy Sharks, on the Hot Hits with Nick and Lauren. We are back live on October 5 with heaps more fun, heaps more superstars, and heaps more tickets to give away to the biggest shows. How'd you go with the Calvin Harris tickets today? Man, everyone in this office was all over it. 5 shows in Sydney he's now doing, and a stack in every other city for his first headline tour ever. Never done a tour on his own. He's always done Stereosonic or something like that. So hopefully you did get those tickets. If you are in a dancing mood, stick around in just a tick. Jimmy the Queen, one of the biggest drag queens in the country, that's also a DJ, also a singer, also a producer. She's amazing, and she's going to pop in next and mix it up for you, hot mix style.
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0: It's a very exciting time for one of Australia's premier performers, I would say. Jimmy the Queen is about to drop their debut mix. Is this a debut mixtape, Jimmy the Queen?
20: It is my debut body of work, my mixtape, baby.
0: Body of work, I like that.
20: Yeah, body, oddy, oddy of work. You know?
0: It can be whatever you want it to be. It's seven amazing tracks that kind of, they feel so joyous and so celebratory, but also there are these beautiful hints of emotion in there. Is that kind of what you were trying to do with this?
20: Yeah, I think I wanted it to be every time you listen to it, you get something else from the songs, you know? It's like, it's multi-layered and, like, most importantly, it's about party and celebration, but underneath you can find some sweet caramel, you know?
0: It's so cute. Yeah. I do know. It's exactly what it feels like. I mean, there's that line,
20: right.
0: There's that line about, you know, the Gaga song on the iPod, and I was like, not expecting that within that song, but it takes me back to the time when, you know, I heard Born This Way play on an American radio station for the first time, listening at like age 14, and it kind of solidified everything. Did you have a similar experience growing up?
20: Yeah, well, I mean, I literally remember the first time my friend Maddie at school lunch gave me her iPod earphone and played me Just Dance for the first time, and she was like, I just found this song, and like, I remember this moment so vividly, and it literally like changed my whole perspective once I've discovered Gaga. And so the song Full Speed is like reminiscing about wishing that we could live the life, you know, that we wanted, and then now we actually are living that, and it all started from the moment when I had a side fringe listening to Gaga on my iPod. You know what I mean?
0: Thank you. You make so much sense for a side fringe, by the way.
20: Yes, well, I mean, it's for the side fringe folk, and then, you know, if you were there, you were there, you know?
0: Exactly. I used to get my fringe chemically straightened. I hated my curls.
20: Yeah.
0: So.
20: Oh, you were in. Yeah, I think my fringe started at the back of my head. It was like, it was my whole personality.
0: You were one big fringe. Full Speed is a highlight for me. I just love how kind of sugary it becomes and how much of a sort of rainbow road trip in Mario Kart it turns into. Is that kind of what you wanted to do? Kind of go balls to the wall with it?
20: Yeah, exactly. Well, it's called Full Speed. You got to go as fast as you can, right? I think that's kind of like the emotional moment, or like let's say the tender moment and the reflective moment in the EP, which is why it's bright in the middle. So I think I'm glad you respond to it, because that's exactly what it's for, and it's my favorite.
0: I'm so glad it is, because and that's the funny thing that I keep coming back to with this EP, sorry, mixtape, my apologies, body of work. The way you've married those two worlds, that joy and that sugar and that shine and the tenderness together, and it reminds me of Nina Jirachi. Obviously, that album of hers, I Love My Computer, marries these emotional kind of thoughts with really sugary, shiny industrial production, and it feels like you've kind of achieved the same thing with Full Speed.
20: Yeah, and Lucy Blomkamp on production. She works with Nina. So, yes, now you can hear the world, you know. I had the session with Lucy the week after the Gaga concert, so that's why it was just really in my mind, you know, and it all came together so quickly, and now it's here. I'm so happy.
0: That's so exciting. Stick around, Jimmy. We've got more to unpack, but let's get you in the hot mix. Get on those DJ decks. Jimmy the Queen exclusively mixing it up for the Hot Hits with Nick and Lauren. Where do we go?

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3: All right, song string is a game
4: where
3: we get given a song.
4: Yes.
3: The name of a song.
4: Yeah.
3: The last letter of that song's name starts the next song.
4: Yeah.
3: And so on and so forth until we lose our minds.
4: I'm really not very good at it.
3: You've just stood up from your chair, so I'm going to do the same.
4: I even last week played, not you, I played Tommy Little, and he won, and he's never played it before.
3: Yeah, he was really good at it, actually.
4: He's got a very good wealth of knowledge when it comes to music.
3: Well, he was very chill.
4: He's,
3: you know,
4: he's
3: what
4: too
3: we
4: chill.
3: Do is we
4: putting,
3: go, Mah!
4: It's putting me off my game.
3: That's it. First song comes at us courtesy of producer K-Dot, and he has the final say in when we buzz people out. Hit us, boy.
5: I sure do. This one is a difficult one, so whoever gets it first, I'm going to give a little bit more time because this letter is quite difficult.
3: Okay, yeah.
5: I mean, feel free to prove me wrong.
3: Tweaking the rules as we go.
5: We're going back to 2002 with the song that was made famous by the Spider-Man 1 movie with Tobey Maguire.
4: Okay.
5: And that is Hero by Nickelback. Nick Kelly, take it away.
3: On and On by Illy.
4: Yep. I know. Yeah. Never Enough from the soundtrack to the movie with Hugh Jackman.
3: Tepid ding. H. Hero, Enrique Iglesias.
4: Iglesias. Hero. On My Own. From the Lame Mis soundtrack.
3: The amount of Lame Mis
4: songs. Lame Mis.
3: On My Own. Another N. Interesting. Nights Like This.
4: Save Tonight, Eagle Eye Cherry.
3: The Climb, Miley Cyrus.
4: Baby, Justin Timberlake. Bieber.
3: I'll give you that. Yellow by Coldplay.
4: We Are the World by Various.
3: You said everywhere, but. Drinky by Sophie Tucker.
4: Everywhere, Fleetwood Mac.
3: You know it. End of Beginning by Joe.
4: Do we do The Giver?
3: End of Beginning.
5: No, it needs to. The does not.
4: Okay,
5: count.
4: It doesn't count. Okay, how did we?
3: Oh, I got you. Sorry.
4: Go Your Own Way, Fleetwood Mac.
3: Yang. Oh, no!
4: Yellow!
3: I already used Yellow.
4: Did you?
3: Yeah, I used Yellow by Coldplay earlier.
4: Oh.
3: And you hit me. How did you win that?
4: I have no idea.
3: Thank you to the good people at Fleetwood Mac for their help. Loz wins song string for this week.
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0: A very exciting time to be that artist. Adela on the Hot Hits with Nick and Lauren. Number one song in the US at the moment is the follow-up to Ain't in LA, Nicole Kidman. And Ain't in LA is not far behind. She's an amazing artist. I am so happy to see it working so quickly. She's sick. You're sick in a good way. I hope you have a wonderful next few days. I'm going to have a week off and then we'll be back live, me and Loz, October 5. Catch us anytime at the Hot Hits AU on the gram. In the meantime, bye. See you soon.
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0: VIPs want to get entwined this spring? 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
5: 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Yeah, back seat so I can do what I like.
6: What you talking about, Tom?
5: Well, I could explain, but wouldn't you prefer to hear it from Shania Twain? Yeah.

0: But I hope no one's doing that to the fertility chair.
1: No, absolutely. I hope not as well. So, look, that the fertility chair did work for us, I will say.
0: It did.
1: So I don't know if the wishing well... Oh, it did. Well, look, Sophia exists now.
0: Oh, you did that pre-Sophia.
1: Yeah, this was 10 years ago we did this.
0: That's on the most recent trip.
1: No.
0: Oh,
1: this was
0: okay. Well, that makes a difference.
1: In 2018... We went to St. Emmion and sat on the fertility chair. 2019, Sophia's born.
0: Damn.
1: So,
0: okay.
1: I just, whatever's on that chair, it works. Okay?
0: Yeah.
1: Sit with caution.
0: Yep.
1: So, you know, we all made a couple of wishes in the Trevi Fountain. Even Sophia, oh gosh, so cute watching. You know, when you're like seven, you're wishing for like.
0: Such achievable stuff.
1: Oh, totally. It's like, I hope I get roller skates for Christmas. Like, I wish for roller skates.
0: Yeah.
1: Whereas meanwhile, when you're my age, you're like, God, I hope none of my friends die anytime.
0: Oh, man.
1: Do you know what I mean? Like, that's what you're like. That's the difference in life, you know?
2: 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It's Matt and Alex, the all-day breakfast podcast for your early morning.
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5: 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My

0: Have you got any connections?
1: Okay, Suzanne.
2: Oh, hold on. Are you asking for a favor?
1: You're actually asking us to get you access.
3: I don't. There are a few. If it were the Chargers, I could help you. Yeah, no. 49ers, coaching staff, I can't. But
0: no, but I'm actually sorted. I just wanted to say it
1: just
0: out there.
1: Just stand on the outside of the fence and look through like everyone else has to.
4: Big swing for Fev in this interview. First comes, it's Phil from TV. Then you're like, Phil, get us in. A few minutes later.
0: Well, I thought we could go down there and do a piece, you know?
1: Well, Phil, thank you for coming in. This is huge. And you're leading the coverage for ESPN.
3: Yeah. You can catch the historic Friday morning on ESPN.
4: Beautiful. 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Friday, Phil
1: Australian
4: Murphy.
1: Eastern Standard Time.
4: It's Legend of
0: his first time.
4: Center.
0: That's all right.
4: On ESPN.
0: Mr. ESPN, everybody's looking at this guy going, I was going for the Rams beforehand because they're Super Bowl favourites. Donald's back. Now, since the 49ers have been here, because I'm a Packer man, mm-hmm. I'm a cheesehead, and I'm going 49ers now. They've won me over.
3: Yeah, and I think generally neutrals like to tilt toward the underdog, but the 49ers have definitely tried to make Melbourne their own.
0: Yeah,
3: and make
0: go
3: some
0: the
3: new
0: Niners.
3: Friends here, so.
1: Go 49ers. Is that what you call them? What
0: yeah,
1: do you call
0: 49ers.
1: Them?
0: The Niners?
3: Their cheers, Bang Bang Niner Gang.
1: Bang Bang Niner Gang.
3: Yeah, we'll cool. work on that.
1: Yeah.
0: Why did you say it in Chinese?
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1: The hard part isn't finding something you'll like from Muzz Buzz's huge range of snacks, including donuts, cheese toasties, bacon and egg paninis, ham and cheese croissants, and so much more. 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

0: lost your mind at being called a bird watcher.
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0: 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Is there a chance you are a bird watcher and you'd now like to come clean?
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0: Fine.
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0: more origins of phrases because...
1: Words. Discuss.
0: Yes. What have we got today, Sammy?
1: Oh, you're wearing your nice jumper today.
2: Oh, thank you.
1: Is that
2: thank
1: your Uniqlo one?
3: Timu.
2: Oi.
1: Timu. Same thing. No, I like it. It's like a lemon yellow.
0: Once you guys are done flirting, can we focus
4: They'll
0: on
4: never me? Be done. Let's yeah. just be honest.
2: You know what Carrie's doing? She was cutting to the chase. So let's cut to the chase.
1: Oh. I wasn't cutting to the chase.
4: But she was cutting someone's grass, I think.
0: That's exactly what she's doing. Actually, former employee of the show.
4: Yes.
0: Let's not forget Sammy's
1: screwed
0: the crew.
4: Yeah, no wonder they're a former employee.
2: How to get around cheating.
0: What?
2: Out of sight, Carrie's... Excuse.
1: Out of sight,
0: but how does
1: out
0: that,
1: of mind.
0: Not me. How do you get out
2: no,
0: of it?
2: No, I'm not.
0: You're the other person in it.
2: But isn't she guilty of cheating?
1: No,
2: she's
1: not. No, I'm not her. What if I'm not the other woman.
2: Let's cut to the chase.
1: Let's cut to the... Okay, so the phrase is cut to the chase.
0: Where did it come from? Where did it come from?
4: Okay. Is it to do with police car chases?
0: Oh, in movies?
2: Ooh.
0: I reckon it's going to be a movie thing of it's getting boring.
1: Cut
0: to the chase scene. Is what, that, am I vaguely right?
2: Yes. What era was it, do you think, of
1: I
2: movies?
1: Reckon the 40s.
0: I reckon it's going to be in the silent era.
2: Ding, ding.
0: Which I reckon's earlier than the 40s.
1: 20s.
0: I
1: was going to say 20s at the beginning, and I thought, nah, that's before the big movies, but
0: what
1: you
0: else?
1: Went silent era.
0: What else did you think but not say?
1: Oh, you want me to actually tell you what
4: it'll be about
1: I think
4: Sammy.
1: That don't
0: I know.
1: Say.
4: Jumper.
0: The only thing that... No.
2: It was in the silent film era in the 20s, so often there was slow romantic setups, long explanatory dialogue.
1: Which is what the ladies want.
2: Yes.
0: Boring.
2: But... action-packed chase scenes were the most exciting parts.
1: Boring.
2: People start saying, let's cut to the chase.
0: Yes.
1: Oh, well done, Sammy.
0: But what, I don't really understand how that is what it means now.
2: Because isn't the phrase all about,
0: bit. Oh, get to the good bit. Yeah, that's good. Well done.
1: You really didn't get it?
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0: the previous hat record. 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
1: 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Like, we want to smash that.
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16: 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It's Bernadine. 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
18: Hi there, it's Damien Carbon. The AFL Grand Final Parade gets underway in just a few hours as thousands of Fremantle fans start to line the streets of Melbourne. It's then on to the MCG for an open training session underway from 10:30 our time. While Kylie Minogue got her practice run in there yesterday ahead of tomorrow's halftime performance, she says there's something special about the G in September.
19: As much as the MCG is gargantuan and even when it's empty it has this incredible energy, it's also like a massive hug.
18: Donald Trump has welcomed Chinese President Xi Jinping to the White House for the first time in over 10 years, the president saying they had a great meeting. And we're being told to plan ahead as school holidays kick off this afternoon and double demerits kick in overnight. Commissioner Cole Blanch says police will be out and about.
20: The men and women of the Road Policing Command do this job because they care about people's lives.
13: Entwined in the Swan Valley is back this spring. A festival of events celebrating the season of flavour from October 5 to 18. Get entwined at entwinedinthevalley.com.au.
18: No changes for the Freo Dockers, sticking with the same 23 players that got the job done against Geelong and Sydney. That means Brennan Cox just misses out. Coach Justin Longmuir admitting on Fox he was close.
0: Yeah, fully fit, he's in our best 23. He's a gun key back, but we've just gone for continuity and we've gone for match fitness in a grand final.
18: Brisbane going in unchanged. And the Perth Wildcats have beaten the Adelaide 36ers, a three-pointer with 2 seconds to go.
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18: Chance of a shower or two in Perth today with a maximum of 23 degrees. A shower or two tomorrow and 19, then showers on Sunday. 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
6: 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A breakdown on Mitchell Freeway southbound before Loftus Street and Lee leads in the left emergency lane, and the motorist is out of the vehicle, so drive with caution. And Mitchell Freeway southbound is travelling pretty well heading into the city. Kwinana northbound and London speed at the Mortimer and Thomas Road merges. Harris Scuff mid-season sale is on now. 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
7: Hi there, it's Damien Carbon. Fremantle fans are braving the Melbourne weather this morning with the grand final parade getting underway in just a few hours. Then it's on to the MCG for an open training session. While back here, streets in and around Fremantle will start closing from midday today, with predictions the Port City will see its biggest crowds ever tomorrow. Another option is to go to the Royal Show, which starts tomorrow. Robin Sermon from the Ag Society reckons the show is the go.
8: I know other areas of Perth are going to be very jammed, so we think we've got lots of open space here, some really big screens, and plenty for the whole family to do.
7: US President Donald Trump has hosted his Chinese counterpart Xi Jinping at the White House overnight. It's his first visit there in over a decade.
9: President Xi and I have forged a friendship, a truly great friendship, actually.
7: And a driver has been rushed to hospital after a crash in Hopeland in Perth's southeast. Happened around 11:30 last night, the driver crashing into a tree.
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7: Fremantle's Andy Brayshaw has famously said the first 23 players to win a premiership will be Fremantle immortals. And we know who those 23 players could be. The side unchanged from the wins against Geelong and Sydney. Brennan Cox has missed out for tomorrow. Coach Justin Longmuir says he was close.
10: He's just had lack of continuity in the back half of the season, and that's really what's paid the price.
7: And the Wildcats have beaten Adelaide in a two-point thriller.
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7: Chance of a shower in Perth today with a maximum of 23 degrees. Shower or two tomorrow for grand final day with highs of 19, then showers on Sunday. Keep us on all day for Perth's best variety and the Pete and Kimber Show for breakfast. 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
3: Good morning. Welcome to our best of. It's Pete and Kimber here. Over the next few hours, a whole ton of stuff that you're going to absolutely love. In just a moment, one of our favourites, Anthony Kalia, is on the phone. In fact, today is packed full of guests, Kimber.
5: Yeah, because as if Anthony Kalia wasn't enough, we've also got Kate Sobrano when she was in for her tour that she was doing through WA. She's such a legend.
3: Yeah, she does fill in the gap as well, which is one of our favourite games. She nails it. She's so cool.
5: Beautiful. And if you're looking for an excuse to try and put some boundaries around your kids because they're just running wild, Jen Muir, our connected parenting, she doesn't like to be called an expert, does she?
3: No, she's an educator.
5: That's what she says.
3: I'm an educator, everybody. She really is an expert. Why kids need boundaries. The school holidays presents an amazing way to really reset the family, and this is a great chat that you need to hear. So that and more on the way very soon.
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5: 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Aldi, good, different. Mitchell southbound, slow Warwick Road. Kulana northbound, which I believe travelling pretty well at the moment. Earlier breakdown on Mitchell southbound before Loftus Street has been cleared. No delays. And of course, it's all about the AFL Grand Final. The watch party tomorrow in Frio. 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
5: 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Stuff it, live more, search Storage King today. Mitchell southbound, slow Burns Beach Road, then Warwick to Reed Highway. Cronulla northbound, already just underspeed a little bit around Anketell Road, but that's not a bad run at all at the moment, touch wood. But South Terrace will be closed today between Norfolk Street and Phillimore Street from 12 p.m, all getting ready for the massive watch party in Freo tomorrow. AirAsia has been crowned the world's best low-cost airline for the 17th year running. 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
4: Hi there, it's Damien Carbon. The Fremantle faithful are flocking to Melbourne's streets in their thousands this morning with the grand final parade starting in just 2 hours. AFL boss Andrew Dillon has given Wharfie Time the green light for tomorrow's game. He told the ABC a short time ago, it's a special moment in footy.
5: I can imagine the Fremantle fans who I'm seeing around the streets in Melbourne, they're up and about, so it will have an effect.
4: While Kylie Minogue will play at half time, she says she can't wait.
6: You're all part of my journey, so it will be hopefully a celebration for all of us.
4: Streets in Fremantle will begin closing at midday today to get several large screens into place. Over 40,000 fans expected tomorrow with extra security on hand. And there's been a crash in Perth southeast overnight, a driver losing control in Hopeland around 11:30 p.m. The hatchback smashing into a bin and then into a tree. The person rushed to hospital.
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4: Fremantle's Grand Final 23 are now locked in. The team is unchanged from the side that beat Geelong and Sydney. Jordan Clark says they're relaxed and confident.
7: Oh, it's just another game, really. We're coming over to Melbourne, which we do a lot throughout the year, and yeah, we're pretty comfortable with our processes. So yeah, it's just another game of footy that we're pretty excited to play.
4: While the Brisbane Lions are unchanged, Lachie Neale will play. And the Perth Wildcats have won a thriller over Bryce Cotton's Adelaide 36ers by 2 points, a three-pointer with 2 seconds to go.
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4: Chance of a shower in Perth today with a maximum of 23 degrees. Shower or two tomorrow for grand final day with highs of 19, then showers on Sunday. 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
5: 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Mitchell southbound, underspeed, burn speed, road, then on off. Manly around Warwick and Reed Highway merges. Quinana from a northbound, would you believe, not travelling too badly at all. Looking pretty good. No major hotspots around town either. Maybe on off busy Charles Street, Vincent Street in North Perth. Double demerits are in effect to midnight Monday. Safety cameras detecting speeding, mobile phone and seatbelt offences. Could see you lose your license twice as fast. Search double demerits. Bernie D, Mix 94.5, Perth's best variety.
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5: 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It's double demerits time for the long weekend, the King's birthday, so keep that top of mind and just allow for extra travel time as well. If you're heading away, there could be some increased congestion on Kwinana Freeway heading southbound. The AFL Grand Final Watch Party is kicking off tomorrow in Freo. That's going to be the biggest one around the metro area, and South Terrace will be closed between Norfolk Street and Philomath Street from 12 p.m. today. Gear up the long weekend at Anaconda with great deals on now during this school holiday sale. 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
18: Hi there, it's Damien Carbon.
3: The AFL Grand Final Parade gets underway in 90 minutes as thousands of Fremantle fans start to line the streets of Melbourne. It's then on to the MCG for an open training session. Well, Kylie Minogue got her practice run in at the G yesterday ahead of tomorrow's halftime performance. She says there's something special about the MCG in September.
8: As much as the MCG is gargantuan, and even when it's empty, it has this incredible energy. It's also like a massive hug.
3: China's President Xi Jinping says his country and the United States must ensure AI is always under human control. And we're being told to plan ahead as school holidays kick off the Sabo and double demerits kick in. Police Commissioner Cole Blanche says police will be out and about over the long weekend.
18: The men and women of the Road Policing Command do this job because they care about people's lives.
2: Entwined in the Swan Valley is back this spring. 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
3: No changes for the Freo Dockers, sticking with the same 23 players that got the job done against Geelong and Sydney. It means Brennan Cox will miss out. Coach Justin Longmuir admits he was close.
19: At fully fit, he's in our best 23. He's a gun key back, but we've just gone for continuity and we've gone for match fitness in a grand final.
3: While Brisbane go in unchanged, and the Perth Wildcats have beaten Bryce Cotton's Adelaide 36ers with a three-pointer with 2 seconds to go.
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3: Chance of a shower in Perth today with a maximum of 23 degrees. Shower or two tomorrow for grand final day with highs of 19, then showers on Sunday. 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
3: 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Mitchell Freeway southbound, underspeed Warwick to Reed Highway, then again at Russell Road on Kwinana. Kwinana Freeway northbound, great run, touch wood, heading into the city. No major hotspots around town either. 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

0: Good morning. It's the Pete and Kimber Show. Now, we're taking a little break at the moment, but we'll be back in a couple of weeks.
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0: Hey, Sobrano, thank you for hanging around with us to fill in the gap. Are you ready to have a run at this?
1: Oh,

0: I actually started sweating there on that last phrase. 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At what the hell?
1: At the last second, you backed out. But if you committed to that, you nailed that.
0: I know, right?
1: I think you got that.
0: Look, I think I might have it. By George, she's got it.
1: You got it. You absolutely got it. You questioned yourself, but you got it.
0: I questioned. I stood on the ledge. I looked over first. Don't look, people. Just jump. Just mate, bloody jump.
2: You nailed that. That was amazing.
1: That was great. And you sound fantastic. Yeah. I mean, when she's on fire at night, guys.
0: So I've been told.
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5: Fishing for demersals north of Kalbarri or east of Augusta. New bag and size limits are now in effect. Search recreational fishing rules to learn more. Authorised by the state government, Perth. A truck breakdown on Mitchell southbound just near Scarborough Beach Road in the left emergency lane. No major delays. It's a tad under speed, but yeah, it's still driving pretty well past that. Be mindful it's there though. And double demerit points are in play right now for the King's Birthday long weekend. Your local IGA is having a 3-day sale right now till Sunday. Getting quick for Rivoli boneless pork belly for $16 a kilo. 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
16: Hi there, it's Damien Carbon. Fremantle fans are packing Melbourne streets this morning with the grand final parade getting underway in an hour. While back here, streets in and around Fremantle will start closing from midday today, with predictions the Port City will see its biggest crowds ever tomorrow. Another option is to go to the Royal Show, which starts tomorrow. Robin Sermon from the Ag Society reckons the show is the go.
17: I know other areas of Perth are going to be very jammed, so we think we've got lots of open space here, some really big screens and plenty for the whole family to do.
16: Criminal charges could be on the table over OpenAI's Medicare data breach. The AI agent accessed non-public information in June. Senior Minister Murray Watt telling Seven Canberra is onto it.
10: If that is possible to happen, then that will happen. If it's not possible, then clearly that indicates that we need to change Australian laws, and that's what we'll be doing.
16: And a driver's been rushed to hospital after a crash in Hopeland in Perth southeast. Happened about 11:30.
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16: Fremantle's Andy Brayshaw has famously said the first 23 players to win a premiership will be Fremantle immortals. And we know who those 23 players could be. The side unchanged from the wins against Geelong and Sydney. Brennan Cox has missed out for tomorrow. Coach Justin Longmuir says he was close.
11: He's just had lack of continuity in the back half of the season, and that's really what's paid the price.
16: And the Wildcats have beaten Adelaide in a two-point thriller.
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16: Chance of a shower in Perth today with a maximum of 23 degrees. Shower or two tomorrow for grand final day with highs of 19, then showers on Sunday. Keep us on all day for Perth's best variety and the Pete and Kimber Show for breakfast. 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
5: 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There's a crash on Karana Road westbound after Main Street, Balcata. The right lane's blocked. Tow is on site. It's a little slow in the area. Allow for a safe merge. Freeways are travelling really well. Touch wood heading into the city. No major delays going on there whatsoever. But double merit points are in play right now for the King's Birthday long weekend. 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